0: What's up? I'm Morgan Wallen.
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Ready for July 4th, coming up in a few weeks. Going to be in downtown Kingsport again, Red, White, and Boom Celebration, Grand Funk Railroad. Music synced up with the fireworks right here in Electric.

Coming up at 9, it's the Top 5 Countdown. The biggest songs of the day in the Tri-City is about to roll back at Electric 94.9. Coming up in about 30 minutes. 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
4: 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Olivia Rodrigo and The Cure kicks us off at number 5.

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2: Sun at 88 tomorrow, then rain probably rolls in. Maybe storms on Thursday, too. It'll be up to 90 for the high. Tonight, bring 94.9. 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

back with Izzy, Wade, and Chantel tomorrow morning, coming up 6:10 to kick off Wednesday. It's going to be a nice one, too. 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

0: Electric 94.9 from Olivia Dean for you. Speaking of that, what were you up to tonight?
1: Oh, I've had a hot date tonight, actually.
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1: 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For like a hot solid year, this date's official.
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5: Sunning up to 88 tomorrow, then rain on the way for Thursday. Maybe some storms too. It's going to be 90 for the high. Gillette Frick 94.9 and the bar song is on. 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

I don't know. This may be a little bit too creepy. Maybe over the line of this one that somebody paid $7,000 to buy the seat that Taylor Swift sat in during the NBA playoffs at Madison Square Garden. $7,000.

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Our Larson is coming up in less than 10 minutes. Somber, also Justin Bieber's new one, Speed Demon's on the way too. This is Olivia Rodrigo and Drop Dead.

wait a little bit longer for the Night Flight Expedition, the new huge ride that Dollywood's putting in. They pushed the opening date back. They expect mid-August at this point now. Electric 94.9 and Beavers on.

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3: Sun in 88 tomorrow, then rain rolls in for Thursday. It's going to be 90 for the high. Tillette Frick, 94.9. Justin Bieber is on. 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

0: It's Izzy, Wade, and Chantel. Good morning. It's electric.
1: Welcome to morning. Wednesday.
0: Okay, so when I first saw this good news, I thought it said cows. And then I see her holding something in her hand, and I was like, cows ain't that small when they born. I had to go back and reread it, and it hit me as I was talking to you just now. And that's why my face looks weird.
1: I really thought you were going to be like, I thought it was about cows, but it's actually about you.
2: I thought it was going to be another opportunity. What you mistook as a cow.
0: Okay. It was a word. It was written, and I thought it said cow.
2: So not a picture.
0: No.
2: Okay, that makes it easier.
0: And then I see a picture, and it's in her hand, and I was like, cows ain't that little when they born. And that was the first, I was like, what kind of cow is she holding? Wade, were you playing the video of the birds clucking a minute ago?
2: No.
0: It sounded like some angry birds. Okay, I heard angry birds somewhere. I don't know where. But this is about corvids and crows.
2: Crows.
0: C-R-O-W. But I missed the R. There's a Canadian.
1: You always leave out the R.
0: I do.
2: My first question is, have you had another stroke?
0: I could have.
2: Corvids and crows and cows don't look anything similar.
0: No, I feel weird too, so it might have been. There's a Canadian woman who has formed an unusual bond with a group of crows. I like to call them a murder. After she helped rescue one of them that was trapped in a gutter. Then, after she helped free the crow, she began receiving little tiny gifts from other crows. She would get feathers. All kinds of stuff. The birds now follow her during her walks, and she often sees

0: that specific crow she saved because it has a leg band. And it looks like she's holding a little baby crow. This is precious, man. So they did this research on corvids and crows. And they found that they do have facial recognition. And if you do something bad to a crow, they live about 20 years. They will tell their kids about your face and who you are. And their kids will remember you as a person who did something bad.
1: I love it. I love that crows hold grudges.
2: They do. You got to be petty.
1: That is your spirit animal, Izzy.
0: I am a crow.
3: I said, get out of my peanut butter.
0: Dude, that guy, I blocked him on Instagram.
1: You did.
0: He had a nerve to send me a follow request? Are you out of your mind?
1: After he touched your peanut butter?
0: You double dipped in my peanut. I would be mad all day. You might as well just said that chicken thing.
1: Would you be mad if I double dipped in your peanut butter?
0: Oh, I'd be livid.
1: Really?
0: Yes.
1: You think I'm dirty?
0: Everybody is dirty.
4: Izzy, Wade Hill, and Chantel

0: It's Electric with Izzy, Wade, and Chantel, and we really enjoy talking about these new dating trends, even though, you know, for the most part, we're off the market.
1: For the most part?
0: I didn't mean that.
2: Shani's got a mouse in her pocket.
0: I wasn't referring to Wade or okay, I'm sorry.
1: This is just awkward.
0: I haven't pulled out the turtle in a while. I'm sorry, you can't see me. The awkward turtle.
3: See,
0: the turtle.
3: With the anytime you say moment. I haven't pulled out, everything goes south from that point. No matter what you say after is going to sound bad. You could be like, man, I haven't pulled out of the game lately. I haven't pulled out the awkward turtle. What? That's worse.
1: If we were giving away trophies and titles to people who say the most awkward things without necessarily meaning to say the most awkward things, it would be Shani. I was getting ready to go get some coffee and go to the restroom a minute ago, and I was like, I'm going to go to the restroom. And she looks at me, she's like, you need some help? You need some company?
0: Because you said, do you need to go? And I was like, no.
1: Because normally
0: you need some help?
1: Go before me.
0: I usually do. That's true.
1: And I was like, well, that's weird.
0: Well, this is going to keep getting weirder as we talk about goblin timidity.
3: And goblin a what?
1: Y'all just holler at me when you're ready to move on to the next.
3: You mean like the creature, a goblin?
0: Yeah. Okay. Goblin and then intimacy. Goblin intimacy.
3: So it ends. Goblin. The word ends with the letter N.
1: Goblin.
3: Okay. So the creature. Okay.
0: Yes.
3: I just want to make sure you're not saying gobbling. Okay, go ahead.
0: It's the creature and the word intimacy.
1: To be fair,
0: together.
1: She doesn't say G, so we had no clue on
3: we
1: what
3: did
1: she was
3: not
1: talking
3: know.
1: About.
3: We had
0: I gave a hard G. Goblin.
1: No, at the end of the word.
0: There's no other G's besides.
3: Yeah,
1: if you were talking about the other one, though,
0: one.
1: It would be.
0: Oh, goblin?
3: Yeah.
0: Goblin?
3: Yeah. So, goblin intimacy.
0: It's a new dating trend that basically flips the script on trying to impress someone. So instead of showing, you know, your most polished self first, you show your real imperfect
3: troll looking self,
0: flaws, quirks, baggage, all of it. So the idea is to reveal the inner goblin in you and be brutally honest and see if, you know, they still want to be with you.
1: Did you do that to PH?
0: No.
1: If you were going to do that to PH, what would you do?
0: What would
1: if you were trying to goblin PH.
3: Yeah, all right. I'm going to go ahead and head out.
0: Oh.
3: Y'all have a good show.
0: I lost my head.
1: You know what I meant. Both of you people, you know what I meant.
3: I know what you said, and it was awful.
1: If you're trying to pull the goblin intimacy thing on PH, what would you show him?
0: Oh, well.
1: And be like, this is me, I'm a Sasquatch.

0: What?
1: Like a goblin. Like, you know.
0: I'm not a Sasquatch. I'm very...
2: Don't say it. Don't just stop.
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0: It's Electric with Izzy, Wade, and Chantel. Humans prefer to walk in a circle counterclockwise. Scientists have no idea why.
1: Was it Zoolander couldn't go left?
0: I think he couldn't go left, which would be clockwise.
2: I've never watched Zoolander. Why couldn't he go left?
1: You never watched Zoolander?
0: Uh-uh. Blue Steel?
2: No. Man, sometimes Ben Stiller is a little too over the top for me, and that looked like one of those movies that may have been.
1: I thought it was funny.
0: I enjoyed it. Now, the second one, I was like, it's all right.
1: Yeah.
0: But the first one I thought was really funny.
2: I liked him in Tropic Thunder.
0: Tropic Thunder was hilarious.
2: Yes.
0: And what was the Dodgeball?
2: Dodgeball was pretty good. Dodgeball. Yep.
0: Yeah, especially when he played the bad guy.
2: Yes.
0: Yeah.
1: Izzy, Zoolander might be your homework then. Because I feel like it's his kind of humor, is it not?
0: It would be your kind of humor.
2: All right. Maybe I'll watch it.
0: You're missing out.
1: Okay. It's funny.
0: I just don't know why. I mean, I don't know that I have a preference to go in a circle one way or the other.
1: It depends which way I need to go.
0: Yeah. But if left of our own devices, we always go counterclockwise and nobody knows why. And I want to know how much money we've spent on trying to figure this out. They've been studying this since 1913. That's dumb.
1: I will say I always get on the horse on a left side.
0: That's how you're taught though, right? You're always supposed to get on a horse and a motorcycle
1: from
0: on the
1: left.
0: Isn't that right?
1: Yeah, because swinging your left leg over feels weird.
0: Sentence felt weird.
1: And kind
2: of. So hold on. So you stand on the left side of the horse or the motorcycle?
0: Yeah.
1: And put your right leg.
0: And put your right leg over.
2: Okay.
0: Did you not know that?
2: Well, I've never ridden either one, so.
0: You've never ridden a horse?
2: No. And I've tried to ride a motorcycle one time, and it was terrible, so I didn't do it again.
0: I find that hard to believe, as good as you are with motors and clutches and gears and stuff.
2: And so Jay that works here, I take him motorcycle riding and I'd have to drive him, you know, a long ways away.
0: Yeah.
2: But I've tried to ride it one time and I wasn't comfortable on it. So I just gave, plus it was so big and expensive. I was like, I'm going to mess up this dirt bike and get in trouble.
1: I love dirt bikes.
0: Oh, okay. Yeah. You got to start on something you don't care about as much.
2: Yeah.
0: And kind of work your way up.
1: When you come out the creek, you can ride that one.
0: It's a lot of fun, though. Are you talking about the horse or the dirt bike?
1: Both.
0: Okay.
1: Or either.
2: You have all kinds of cool toys.
1: Mm-hmm.
2: I just want to come to your house and play.
1: Your LD expected you last weekend.
2: I had a dog sit.
1: I know. He said, where's Izzy? It was kind of sad.
2: No.
1: He had a little tear in his eye.
2: I like LD.
1: He's like, what's Izzy got going on?
2: And then he's like, let me get a peanut. Elephant trunk.
0: I got it.

0: You didn't need to go that far. We know why he goes in a circle.
1: So go ahead. I'm sorry. I interrupted you.
0: No, that's it. That's all. I don't have anything else after that.
2: You're waking up with Izzy, Wade Hill, and Chantel on Electric 94.9. Good morning. 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

0: Wade and Chantel. So I don't follow TikTok at all.
1: You do not.
0: Mm-hmm. And I barely will flip through Instagram unless you guys send me something that catches my eye. Like if I see it pop up, mm-hmm. I'm dead. So I don't follow any of these trends. And you two may have already seen this because you guys are in the know. And I admire that. But there is a woman who says one of her favorite snacks is salsa. Have you seen this?
2: Salsa?
0: Salsa.
1: Salsa.
2: Fun to say.
0: Well, that's when you dip your chips into salt.
2: That's too much salt.
1: I love salty chips. I will tell you that, but I don't
2: too
1: dip
2: much
1: them.
2: Salt is terrible, though.
0: I agree. Most people that have seen it online are horrified. Some of the best comments include, "Hi, I'm an EMT. Please stop doing that immediately." And another one is, "I know your heart sounds like boots in a dryer."
1: Oh, that's good. That's good.
0: Hey, friend, in my line of work, we call this a, quote, symptom.
1: Yeah, isn't that a lack of something if you crave salt?
0: I was going to say iron, but that's not sodium. Isn't it a lack of sodium?
2: You're about to have a lack of life.
0: Yeah.
2: If you're dipping chips.

0: chips that are already salty in salt?
1: I love, like, if I go to a restaurant and get chips and dip or something, I look for the saltiest chip to dip.
0: Really?
1: I love salty chips.
0: See, I'm like, that's got too much salt.
1: Hand them over to me. I'll eat them.
2: I don't like too much salt either. Now, just a little pro tip, if you're cooking and you get too much salt in something like soup or chili or potatoes, whatever you put inside, if you get too much salt in there, it's too salty for you. Do you know what you put in there?
0: Sugar.
2: Sugar. Sugar. Mm. She did a follow-up video, which provided even more rage bait when she seemed surprised that her post blew up. And one commenter said, "Babe, it's blowing up because everyone's concerned for your health."
0: I mean this in the most Christian way. Is there a picture of her?
1: I was thinking the same thing. So I didn't want to say it.
0: I didn't know how to ask it.
2: Yeah, she's eating it. Let's see. Her name is Callie Ree. It's Callieeeef.
1: Can you explain her to us?
2: She is a blonde.
0: If you were going to draw her, would you need...
2: If I was going to draw her, I would draw her with a six head. She has a tall forehead.
0: Okay.
2: I would say... I mean, she all right.
1: Oh, okay.
0: But so you wouldn't need any extra paper?
2: No, I would. No. No, no, no. Okay. No, right. No. She could fit on a sheet.
1: Okay.
2: That's going to be our new gauge. Could you fit them on a sheet of paper? If not, get her two plane seats.
1: Which, that's what you should say. Would she need an extra seat at Spirit Airlines?
0: So many questions ran through my mind when we were talking about that. Does that make us the worst people on the planet?
1: No, we're just not for everybody.
2: Yep, not for everybody.
0: Okay.
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2: 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Lisa Campbell having a birthday. Sherry Lawson, she's having a birthday. Wendy Watkins having a birthday. Richard Gilbert, happy birthday. Nicole Penix having a birthday. Deborah Davis having a birthday today. Philip Moore having a birthday. Chandra Grubb having a birthday. And Kelly Thomas, happy birthday to you. Also, on this June 17th, Nikki Patty Clark having a birthday from your forever friends. And Nikki, your forever friends, send you this message. Happy, happy birthday, Patricia. We love you so much. Get low, get low, get low. And also, Patty, Nikki, whatever you go by, your bestie Diamond says, happy birthday to my bestie for the restie. Smoke a cig and stay trashy. Girl, you better puff on it then. 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
1: One of the early reviews is in for the next feature in the Toy Story saga, and the critic called it a perfect ending. One of Disney and Pixar's most enduring franchises.

0: Justice, Toy Story's 5th edition hits the Cineplex this weekend and is expected to make a run as one of the summer's top features. The movie tackles a major concern among parents: too much screen time with tablets and other tech, and learning to use imagination to spark play in kids. Ratings on Rotten Tomatoes among viewers with early screenings is one of the highest this movie season, with 94%. It was a gag and final finger to CBS as The Late Show with Stephen Colbert came to a close earlier this month. Colbert's band played Linus and Lucy, the most familiar song among the tunes played in the Peanuts TV classics. That requires a licensing fee to the song's publishers, which CBS has to pay for, and it's in the thousands of dollars. Lee Mendelson Film Productions, the holder of the copyrights, says it will take the licensing fee and donate it to World Central Kitchen, a nonprofit that provides free meals after disasters. The superstar couple with the worst-kept secret in Hollywood fessed up overseas, Spider-Man star Tom Holland. Spider-Man star Tom Holland confirmed to Esquire UK that he and Zendaya had a secret ceremony with just family members and had little else to say about the event. Holland had to get the story right because of an AI-generated wedding photo on the web of the couple that was seen by his grandmother, who was afraid she had missed another ceremony. Holland says he and Zendaya have gone to great lengths to keep their relationship private, and it will remain that way. More with Izzy, Wade, and Chantel coming up.
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0: It's Electric with Izzy, Wade, and Chantel. And I'm so excited to talk about my little fur babies. All my little babies.
1: My fur babies.
0: The big ones, the little ones, the in-between.
2: The in-betweens.
0: See.
2: Do your horses play dead?
0: No.
2: Can you teach them to roll over and play dead?
0: I mean, I've never tried. I feel like that would be extremely difficult.
2: I've seen it in videos, and that's why I asked. Like, somebody be like, Wilbur, the neighbors called and said you're dead again. Are you dead? And then the horse stands up. Like, it He's playing dead.
3: Yeah, no, I ain't dead, dude. I was just down here laying in the grass.
0: We had one like that, Wade. I don't know if you remember, in Taze Valley, right? Like, right beside of the Waypool Park.
3: I don't remember that.
0: Up here, they had this horse out in the field. And
2: it would always lay down?
0: It would always lay down and look dead. So people would always call the owners and say, I think your horse is dead. And he's like, nah, he's good. He's just laying there. And sure enough, the next day he'd be standing up. And everybody in town knew this horse.
2: Now, I had a goldfish once. He was a black moor. And he was the second fish that I ever owned as an adult. And he had a bladder problem. So he would float belly up. And it's because of inbreeding in the species.
0: This is the weirdest, like, a paragraph I've ever heard said out loud.
2: Oh, yeah. And you would, like, he was in a 10-gallon, and I would come in, and he'd be upside down. I'd be like, oh, he dead. And then I'd look, and he'd be breathing, looking at me like, no, I just need some peas, dude, and some Epsom salt. If you can go ahead and grab them. Poor thing.
0: What fish has a bladder problem?
4: How many times did you accidentally flush him? And he was, like, trying to swim.
2: Oh, dude, I don't know how many times I'd get a net and be like, I'm so sorry. And he'd be like, no, I'm still here. I'm fine. I'm just gassy.
4: Was he upside down all the time?
2: No, a lot. He was upside down a lot. And it is a swim bladder. Their swim bladders are gas controlled. And when you feed them flakes, they get impacted.
4: So are mine.
2: It was sad. It was an inbreeding thing. Poor thing.
0: You had an inbred fish.
2: And well, anytime you get one at a pet store, it's pretty much the case. That one outsmarted me a lot.
0: That's just smooth. Smooth. That was a good transition there.
2: The true story.
0: You were outsmarted by a fish. So that's technically our topic for today, is when has your pet outsmarted you?
2: Wait.
4: So Jarvis, who we were talking about the other day, knows his left from his right. We have these barn doors that go into the office/toy room, right? And you can close the barn doors. And Jarvis has figured out how he can go over to one side and smack it real hard with his nose, and it'll push off against the wall enough to where he can squeeze his little fat butt in the room and get the trash can in there.
0: That's pretty smart. Noses it real hard.
4: It's amazing that he hasn't hurt his nose yet, but he smacks it real hard with his nose, and we had to set up a little camera to catch him. Smacks it real hard with his nose, and it hits the wall and bounces off just enough to where he can be like, all right, I can get it. And he'll squeeze in there just so he can get in the trash can.
0: I feel like it'd be smarter if he used his paw.
4: It would be.
0: But still pretty smart.
4: I didn't say he was smart. I'm just saying there have been a couple of times we've been outsmarted.
0: Like, surely closing these doors will be enough. Yeah. But no.
4: No, that's not the case. Not when there's a trash can and a beagle involved.
0: That's similar to mine. Ivy, the horse, she knows how to open her own stall door. Because we have a la-

0: latch that you lift up, mm-hmm. latch it, and she takes her nose, lifts it up, and pulls it over. And she can let herself in and out. So we had to start using clips.
1: Oh, that's...
0: Mm-hmm.
2: Man.
0: She a smart girl.
1: As frustrating as it is, I don't think we give animals enough credit.
2: Yeah, I don't either.
0: We don't.
2: I think they're smart. I think they pretend to be dumb.
1: Yeah.
2: To trick
1: they're
2: us.
1: Only going
2: to
1: do what you... you yeah.
2: Mm-hmm.
0: Yeah, that's how Brunny got out for the first time, because we kept them separated. Mm-hmm. Well, she went over to his door, unlatched it with her nose, and was like, come on, bub. And we were like, well, I guess they want to be together. Okay.
2: Cool. Oh, well.
1: Oh, we're about to have some foals on the farm.
2: Hey, they're not those kinds of horses. She is a lady.
0: He's a gelding.
2: Eight, what does that mean?
1: Quit talking these fancy words.
0: He has no...
2: Oh, 888-937-4487. How has your pet outsmarted you?
3: 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The Price City's

0: Electric with Izzy, Wade, and Chantel, putting our pets on display today. What has your pet done to outsmart you? It's 888-937-4487. Good morning.
1: Good morning. Well, laughing at what Chantel said to you.
2: What'd she say? Which part?
3: Well, hold it.
1: Well, actually, all of it, but
2: I'm about to go back and listen now.
3: I know, because I'm like, oh, what did I say?
1: Oh, goodness. So have you ever had a Jack Russell?
2: No.
1: Okay, so they are incredibly intelligent. I'm not sure how much you know about them, but they are incredibly intelligent and incredibly sneaky. So I have a 15-year-old Jack Russell. We have five dogs in the house. She runs the entire house. She is the oldest, and she is the queen matriarch. Nobody's messing with her. But when she was, I don't know, 8 or 9, she started eating a little too fast, and we were worried that, you know, she might make herself sick or, you know, that danger that comes. So we got her one of those puzzle bowls that
0: kind of
1: moves the kibble around to get.
0: Yeah.
1: Well, it was round. She got so frustrated with this thing that she grabbed it by the side with her teeth, picked it up, threw it across the room, and then proceeded to hungry, hungry hippo eat the rest of her dinner.
0: That's awesome.
3: Why is it always the little dogs?
0: I've had enough of your shenanigans, Tina.
2: What's your dog's name?
1: I mean, that's just the beginning of her shenanigans. Like, I mean, I have a GSP. I'm actually on the way to the animal hospital to pick him up right now. But she has somehow convinced him to dig a hole under the fence so she could slip out. And we figured this out because we realized the paw prints that dug the hole were like the size of her head.
3: She's like, all right, just a little

0: more perfect.
1: That's awesome. She's like the mob boss of the whole entire house.
2: What's her name?
3: Yes, Riley.
2: Aww.
0: Oh, Wade.
1: That
0: he has one named Riley as
1: I've got one that's a troublemaker as well.
2: That's his daughter. Rob's gonna say that's his real life daughter.
1: Yeah.
2: Well, would you?
3: She's my little Jack Rascal. That's what I call her.
2: Jack Rascal.
1: Nice. That's cool. I like that.
2: Well, would you pet her for us, pretty please?
3: I will.
2: Well, you have a good day. Thank you for calling.
3: You too. Thank you.
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11: Traffic.
2: Real-time traffic on the Virginia side. Kingsport, Johnson City is running smooth this morning. I don't see any accidents anywhere. Today's high going to be a hot 87. Tonight, 68. Tomorrow, 90 with an 80% chance of rain.

0: Wade and Chantel, and we're talking about those times today. Your animals have outsmarted you. They've shown you that they're smarter than you thought they were. What are those times? It's 888-937-4487. Good morning.
1: Hey, it's your girl Anna from Virginia Candle Supply.
0: What up, girl? What you doing? Where you been?
1: Working. I'm on my way to work.
0: Oh, okay. All right. So you got any smart pets at your house?
1: Yes, I actually have two, but one is specifically. His name is Rambo. I decided to see if he liked the mandarin oranges one time that are in the peeling, you know, the halos.
0: Yes.
1: This will take his paw and roll it across the floor and, like, soften it, and then he'll reach down and pinch it and pinch a hole in the peel, and then he peels it and eats it.
2: That's genius.
3: That is so intelligent.
0: Does he leave the peel?
1: Yes, he leaves the peel, and he'll look at you for another one. He taught it to his daughter, which I give to my neighbor. But, he will. He will take his foot and roll it across the living room floor, and he softens it, and then he'll pinch it and just start ripping it apart, and it looks like a human peeled it.
0: What's his name?
1: Rambo.
3: Rambo, listen, you got to film Rambo doing that, because I feel like you could go viral on that.
2: Yeah, that's awesome.
1: I do. I have him and his daughter doing it on video, actually.
3: That is amazing.
0: Have you uploaded it?
1: No, I'm not over here. I'm not one to, I'll get on there and I'll scroll through videos and stuff, but I'm not one to post a bunch of stuff.
3: You need to upload that, because I'm telling you, man, you could go viral. Rambo could be a viral sensation.
2: Remember us when that happens.
1: He would eat that up. He's already sport rotten and a whole man. That's the only dog I've ever had that's had as much personality and attitude as this dog. And when he gets loose outside, he'll run from you. And then when he acts like he's going to come back to you and you reach out and grab him, he'll double around real fast like, I got you.
3: That's awesome.
1: He waits for you to get in the car, so you get in the car, and then he gets to go bye-bye. So.
3: Oh, that's smart. He's playing
1: He is. He knows what he's doing. He's so smart. He's eight.
3: What? Now, what did you say what kind of dog he is?
1: No, he is actually like, I don't know exactly. My spouse got him, and when he brought him in, I thought he was a beagle. I thought he got ripped off. He paid $300 for the dog. He's a pit bull. He's one of the tri-color pit bulls, brown, black, and white.
0: Mm-hmm.
1: But, dude, he's... Papers or not, he is the best dog. My son can do anything he wants to him. He can put like helmets and stuff on his head. But you don't raise your voice at him neither. He'll come at you and he'll look at you like, don't touch the kid.
0: Wow.
3: Oh, that's awesome.
0: So he the boss.
1: Yeah. Oh, yeah.
0: Well, you be careful.
1: I don't worry about him. All I gotta do is raise my voice and it breaks his soul.
3: No, Mama, don't yell at me.
0: Well, thank you for calling. It's good to talk to you. Will you tell everybody at Candle Supply said word?
1: I'll do it.
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0: It's Electric with Izzy, Wade, and Chantel. And so I was telling you earlier about the horses, Ivy, Brunny. She learned how to open up the stall doors.
1: You never talk about that third one, though.
0: Belushi?
1: Yeah.
0: Well, he's the newest.
1: Yeah.
0: So he's been around, what, 3 years?
1: I get the feeling you don't like him much.
0: Oh, I just got a message.
1: Do you need a moment? You look quite perplexed.
0: I got a message from Dad, and I thought it was going to be like, you're out of horse feed.
2: What did it say?
0: It's actually, today's mom's birthday. Happy birthday.
3: Aw, happy birthday, Baba.
1: Hang on.
0: That's so sweet.
1: Let's not celebrate just yet.
0: Larry, you shut your mouth. Wait, you shut Jenny your mouth right now.
1: Did not remember.
3: You didn't remember your mama's birthday.
0: Yeah, but it, you know, it's awfully sweet that Dad chose to remind me just
1: in
0: case.
1: He's a sweetheart.
2: Your dad's a good dude.
1: LD's a good guy.
0: Because you know he just rolled out of bed and he was like, it's her birthday.
1: Did he talk? What's he going to get your mom for her birthday?
0: I'm a little concerned because he didn't have me go get something.
1: Yeah.
0: So.
1: Oh, you know.
0: I wonder.
1: Izzy, you got any ideas?
3: I do. I have a feeling it's
0: you're going to make me pull my shirt back up. I don't want to talk about this no more.
1: I'm just so glad that your dad was able to remind you
2: of the most important woman in your life.
1: Yeah.
2: Her birthday.
1: It's her most special day.
0: It's the day of her birthday.
1: Today. Cheryl, I didn't know your birthday. Otherwise, I would have said happy birthday. I'd have been the first texter this morning.
0: At 5 a.m.
1: Izzy would have been right behind me.
2: Yep.
1: Hey.
0: There ain't a world where I'm giving Izzy my mother's number.
1: Do you need it, Izzy? Do you not have it?
2: I don't have it. Can you send it to me?
1: Hang on. Let me share that contact.
0: I'm sorry for what's about to happen.
1: Right.
3: Hey, I met your mama and I didn't say anything inappropriate to her.
0: Just my dad.
3: Just your dad, because he's your dad.
0: Is different.
3: And I didn't just walk up to him and start, hey, cuss, look at this, cuss, draw this out for me. Look at this picture of this. I didn't do that.
0: I mean, it was pretty close.
3: I warmed up to him first to make sure.
0: Oh, did you?
3: Yeah,
0: you tested the water.
3: Sure. Yeah.
0: You're like, how's this going
3: to
0: go?
3: Yeah, just to make sure I wasn't going to offend him.
0: So, happy birthday. Thanks for watching all my animals right now.
3: Right now? All the time. Thanks for watching all my animals all the time.
1: Izzy, you should have just gotten a text from me. That would have been Cheryl's contact info.
0: Now I regret giving it to you.
3: 10-4. Thank you very much.
1: We're about to group text Cheryl. Happy birthday.
0: And that's it. You two-word max.
1: That's it.
0: That's all you get.
1: We don't get anything else.
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13: Real-time traffic seems to be running pretty smooth this morning. Your forecast today, 87 and sunny. Tonight, a low 68. Right now, 50.

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1: One of the early reviews is in for the next feature in the Toy Story saga, and the critic called it a perfect ending. One of Disney and Pixar's most enduring franchises, Toy Story's 5th edition hits the Cineplex this weekend and is expected to make a run as one of the summer's top features. The movie tackles a major concern among parents: too much screen time with tablets and other tech, and learning to use imagination to spark play in kids. Ratings on Rotten Tomatoes among viewers with early screenings is one of the highest this movie season, with 94%. It was a gag and final finger to CBS as The Late Show with Stephen Colbert came to a close earlier this month. Colbert's band played Linus and Lucy, the most familiar song among the tunes played in the Peanuts TV classics. That requires a licensing fee to the song's publishers, which CBS has to pay for, and it's in the thousands of dollars. Lee Mendelson Film Productions, the holder of the copyrights, says it will take the licensing fee and donate it to World Central Kitchen, a nonprofit that provides free meals after disasters. The superstar couple with the worst-kept secret in Hollywood fessed up overseas. Spider-Man star Tom Holland confirmed to Esquire UK that he and Zendaya had a secret ceremony with just family members and had little else to say about the event. Holland had to get the story right because of an AI-generated wedding photo on the web of the couple that was seen by his grandmother, who was afraid she had missed another ceremony. Holland says he and Zendaya have gone to great lengths to keep their relationship private, and it will remain that way. More with Izzy, Wade, and Chantel coming up.
0: Now you're up to date. 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

0: And Chantel and Shanny, you got the top thrizzle.
1: Number one, just for you all, let's talk about Spider-Man.
0: All right.
2: Spider-Man.
1: See, my brain goes Spider-Pig. Tom Holland. What?
2: I was going to finish the rest of the song. Go ahead. Don't need that.
1: I'm sorry. that was unnecessary. Tom Holland confirms that he and Zendaya are married.
0: Oh,
1: wow. So it's official. I'm sure you all were very worried about it.
0: I was.
2: I just think it's really cool that Spider-Man and MJ got married in real life.
0: Yeah, because, in all the modern movies, Spider-Man and MJ in real life, as the actor and actress, had a relationship for a short time.
2: I know, right?
1: But are those all just for publicity? Like, do they actually have relationships? I mean, this one's real, obviously.
2: I feel like Andrew Garfield and what was her name?
0: Yeah, I don't know.
2: Garfield is a cat.
0: No, I was just barking.
2: Were you barking at the cat?
0: She wasn't hot.
2: Emma Stone was a dog. You're saying she's a dog.
1: Yeah. Emma Stone's great. I love Emma Stone.
0: She's a talented actress. I just, you know.
1: Oh, well.
2: I think they had a relationship for a minute. It felt like it was real.
1: What about Tobey Maguire?
0: Yeah.
2: I don't think.
0: Me and Kirsten Dunst had one, too.
2: Did they have one, really?
0: Yeah.
2: I didn't know that.
1: Well, this Spider-Man and MJ hopefully lasts. It seems like it will. He confirmed the nuptials during an interview with Esquire, but he gave no details.
2: Now, I'm just going to ask a question here. This seems like an obvious question. Would it bother you if you were that much shorter, if you were that much taller than your husband?
0: It would bother Chantel. Remember?
1: If it's love, it's love.
2: Well, okay.
1: No matter the height.
2: Let's say that
0: PH really?
2: Was 6 inches shorter.
1: Well, 6 inches, that's quite a bit.
2: Well, like, but I'm saying Zendaya is quite a bit taller.
1: Is you put your face somewhere else.
2: And Zendaya is quite a bit taller than Tom Holland.
1: She is, and she owns it. Like, she wears heels,
2: right.
1: And clearly
2: so
1: it doesn't bother.
2: Would you be okay if you were 6 inches taller than PH?
3: Now,
1: yeah.
3: You know dang well she telling you a lie to your face, bro. You know she lying. No.
2: He never got that DM answer.
0: Listen, and hardly any women like men that are smaller than they are, shorter than they are. Hardly any.
1: I mean, again, but if it's love, it's love.
2: I don't think you would get to that point, though, is what I'm saying.
1: Oh, you wouldn't allow it
2: you
1: to happen?
2: You wouldn't find out if it's love.
1: You'd be like, mm-mm.
2: No, I'm talking about you, not me.
1: Go back in your tree.
0: Fee, fi, fo, fum. Look at this itty bitty boy.
1: Wait, he's like,
0: give
1: I never
0: him
1: had
0: a booster seat.
2: He said, boy, he was talking about you.
0: Yeah.
2: You were the giant in that case.
0: You were the giant.
1: I feel like that was another big back joke.
0: No, you're the tall person. Giants are tall.
1: They're also big, Izzy.
3: I love these little short boys.
2: Next thing you know, she's going to start dipping her chips in salt.
1: Hey, salt's delicious.
0: I like it. I like that a lot.
1: Okay. Two, they're relatively the same. No, Travis is taller than Taylor quite a bit, isn't he? For the first time ever? Like, I feel like it was hard for her to find somebody taller than her.
2: I don't know. She is 6 foot something, right?
1: Is she?
2: I don't know. She's tall.
1: Izzy, Google how tall Taylor Swift is. Because now I'm kind of curious.
0: On it.
1: I was like, she is not 10'4". She's not that tall.
0: She is 5'11".
1: Oh, yeah. Okay. So she's almost 6. Jeez.
0: She's 6'2" in heels.
2: Yeah, I was going to say, if she's got heels on, she's over 6.
1: He must be like 6'4", then. Something
2: like
1: that.
2: He's a big boy. He's a receiver.
1: He's tall. I know when they first started dating, everybody was like, oh, look, Taylor gets to be small.
0: 6'5".
1: She gets to be he's 6'5"?
0: Travis Kelce. Yeah.
1: Jeez. No wonder she's with him.
2: I bet she feels protected.
1: She feels safe. Well, anyway, they're having a massive stage built for their wedding. This is according to TMZ, of course. There's going to be live music, but there's no word who will perform. So who do you think is going to perform?
2: At that point, you got to get somebody like Elton John.
0: Yeah, somebody.
2: Right? I mean, it's got to be somebody big. It's not going to be
0: somebody
2: like,
0: bigger than you. Yeah.
2: It's not going to be like Tate McRae.
1: I thought it would be like Sabrina Carpenter.
0: Oh, gosh.
2: I don't think so. I think it's going to have to be like Elton John or Beyonce or something like that.

0: like Paul McCartney come out on the stage.
1: Bruce Springsteen, somebody huge.
2: It's going to have to be somebody big.
0: It's hard to get bigger than Taylor Swift.
2: Right.
0: I mean, that is true.
2: Yeah.
0: But I could see her having her buddies. You know, she's friends with Sabrina and, Selena Gomez. But they're going to be in the wedding party, so.
2: Yeah, so I doubt they're performing as well.
0: Yeah, they're probably not going to perform. And three, the Sphere. So we went there in Vegas, right? And we saw the Wizard of Oz, which was incredible. And now they're moving on to something different, but this is for 2027. They are going to bring back the Rocky Horror Picture Show.
1: Oh, man, that's a classic.
0: I think that's going to be pretty awesome.
2: I think that'll be killer.
0: Yeah, I can't imagine. So that came out in 1975. They're going to turn it into an immersive version of the movie.
2: I got to be honest with you, that was a great year.
0: The 75?
1: Because we were born that year.
0: Oh.
2: She's like, that was so long ago, I didn't even put that together.
0: I didn't put two and two together there. I wasn't thinking.
1: Shocker.
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0: Electric with Izzy, Wade, and Chantel, and I felt so good yesterday, all right? I'm doing some work. We're in the living room. I've got my little makeshift desk set up for the laptop. Riley, she doesn't use a desk when she's doing homework, okay. Right?
1: Just sets it on her lap.
0: She just sets it on her lap, sets it on the arm of the chair, sets it wherever. She'll do homework anywhere. It doesn't matter. And she has no mouse. And it drives me insane. She's a trackpad person.
1: Yeah, I don't really use a mouse.
0: I don't. Do you like the trackpad, Izzy?
2: I'm not a big fan of it, no.
0: I don't like it either. It's too hard to navigate.
2: I don't like a mouse either. I'm a trackball
1: guy. You don't know how to work the trackpad?
0: Oh, like the old IBM stuff?
2: Okay. Well, no. It's Logitech. Trackball.
0: I thought you were talking about the little button on the keyboard.
2: No, I don't like that.
0: So you're talking about a mouse that has a trackball.
2: Yes.
0: Gotcha.
1: Is it the one with the one big ball?
2: Yes.
1: Instead of the clickies?
2: And it has clickies, too.
1: Mm-hmm.
2: But the ball's on top, not on the bottom. But semantics. So
1: Wade, where were you going with this?
2: She's touching the pad.
0: I'm trying to think
2: about
0: this.
2: You're not into it.
0: Yeah. So, anyway, we're sitting there, and she's like, and she's reading. I guess she's studying for a test and doing like the study guide and something like that. Mm-hmm. And so she's reading her questions out loud. And I do the same thing at home a lot of times that I do at work. I'll put headphones on or earbuds in, and I'm not really listening to anything.
1: Right.
0: It's just to fend off would-be interrupters.
1: Mm-hmm.
0: And so she's sitting there. I hear these questions. And she comes to one question. And she's been mumbling the whole time. She gets to this question. She goes, what's a bone? It's the only bone in the human body that doesn't articulate with any other bones. And I immediately, I spit it out. Do you guys know what it is?
2: No.
1: No.
0: The hyoid. Bone.
2: I don't even know where that is in the body.
1: I have no clue where that's at.
0: That's the throat.
1: That's in your throat?
0: Yeah, it doesn't move with any other, in conjunction with any other bone.
1: You have a bone in your throat?
2: Yep, that's it. I knew it. That's why you did this story, Wade. That's why you brought this up.
0: No, because she's like, when I said the answer, she goes, how did you know that? And I was like, I took anatomy in high school. I was like, we had books and we actually read things and it wasn't just through the internet. And she was like, I'm just like, she was in absolute amazement that I had any idea what she was talking about. And I was quite proud of myself.
2: I'm proud of you too. For both of the things you've done today.
0: I ran to tell Shannon. I was like, you're not going to believe what I just did. She's like, what'd you do? And I gave her the question. She's like, hyoid, right? And I'm like, yeah. She goes, what did she not? And I was like, no, she didn't believe. And she started yelling at Riley in the other room. She goes, hey, we had books, textbooks, and we read them.
1: I mean, I did too, but I didn't know that.
2: I didn't take A&P, so.
0: You didn't have to take it?
2: Mm-mm.
0: Oh, okay.
2: No.
0: Wow.
2: I know why you did this story. I'm just going to go back and say that. I know exactly why you brought this
0: up. Learned.
1: You know dang well.
2: You know dang well why you brought this up, dog.
0: We've all learned something today.
2: Uh-huh.
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4: Traffic.
5: Real-time traffic looks like it's running okay this morning. I don't see much going on except for 3100 East Stone Drive. We got an accident there. Might be holding up some traffic, just a tad. Your forecast today looks like 87, sunny tonight, 68 tomorrow, 89 with some showers moving into the forecast for Friday. 63 right now. 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She chooses Texas.

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1: Dumb Criminal.
0: Not in America.
2: Brazil.
3: Oh.
0: Shani?
3: Oh. Africa.
0: Nope. Canada.
2: Yes!
0: Up in Canada. Well, there's a young man up there. He was arrested because he showed up to his probation appointment. Guess why he was arrested when he showed up?
2: Was he naked?
0: No.
2: Gun?
0: No.
2: I don't know.
3: Knife?
0: Nope. Stolen truck. Officials, they noticed the truck and they followed it to the probation offices where the offender got out and went inside. The truck circled around the parking lot for a bit. Then the man came back and hopped back in the passenger seat. Officers stopped the vehicle, which was driving carelessly, and they arrested both people inside. Both people are facing charges. There's not any details on the theft, which happened about a week earlier. So they've been driving around in this stolen truck for a week. However, the passenger knew it was stolen because it needed to be started by a screwdriver in the ignition.
3: That just sounds like something Dad would do. Like,
2: I didn't think you could really
3: like
2: do
3: he
2: that.
3: Would come up with.
2: Well, like, I thought you had to hotwire a car legitimately.
0: Well, I'm sure this is an older truck and it's one with a column shift on it.
2: Mm-hmm.
0: So I don't know. I don't know
3: how to do that. The new truck's probably not.
0: No, I don't know how to do that.
2: I'm not judging. I was just asking a question.
3: No, you got way too defensive.
2: I feel like you've done that several times.
0: I for real don't know how to do it.
2: You're probably driving that right now.
0: I don't know how to do that, honestly.
2: Sir, does that not sound like something somebody who lives in a trailer park would know how to do?
0: And now that is correct. It does. I can hotwire a trailer.
2: You get defensive.
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1: They say the holy water's watered down, and this town's lost its faith.

0: It's Electric with Izzy, Wade, and Chantel. And we've been talking about a lot of puppers this morning and all the kind of weird things they get into, but in a smart way.
1: Mm-hmm.
0: Like Jarvis with the door.
1: Mm-hmm.
0: And then the one dog with opening the, what are those called, halos?
1: The little peel on the little tiny oranges.
0: Yeah, and it made me think about, so Bailey's dog, Lucy, she will get bananas, but she'll take the peel off.
1: Mm.
0: Like, Bailey will come home, and there'll be, like, 7 banana peels on the floor. And I'm like, how does she do that? Like, I'd be curious, same thing, set up a camera and see how she does that.
1: That's pretty impressive.
0: Because, yeah, I don't know how she gets a banana out. But what is the strangest thing your dog has ever eaten?
1: Socks.
2: Oh, goodness.
0: Oh.
1: I had a dog eat socks. Logan. You remember Logan?
2: Yeah.
1: He ate socks.
0: Like, fully?
1: Shepherd lab mix. Yep. He would, swallow. Oh.
0: Dang, did he ever have to have surgery to, like...
1: He did. Not for that, though. But twisted they found... he ended up getting twisted stomach. And they found several socks inside that time.
0: Dang.
2: Yeah, it's sad.
0: That... Oh. I mean, River will, like, steal socks, and he'll steal shoes, but he doesn't eat them. Mm-hmm. Like, he just wants to lay with them.
1: Gotcha. Now, see, Jarvis does that for Shannon. He wants to get his, like, chew bones... And he'll wrap them, like he'll try to get one of Shannon's t-shirts or one of her robes, and he'll wrap the bone in her stuff and chew it. It's weird.
0: He's like, I just want to be close. It has your scent.
1: I just want your smell, mama.
0: Izzy?
2: Mm-hmm.
0: What?
2: Nothing.
0: Has Boosie ever like chewed on your hose or ate a piece of it or anything?
2: Like my pantyhose? Or my BiPAP hose.
0: You're interested in your pantyhose.
2: Now, he has chewed up my BiPAP mask, and it put me in a bad situation. Yeah, it put me in a bad situation when he did it. And he's really bad about, like, if it has my smell on it, he wants to lay on it. Like,
1: oh, okay.
2: And he's, like, if I'm, when I

0: sit down on the couch. We talked the other day about how to wear my shoes everywhere. I take my shoes off. He will put his face on my feet, on my shoes. So if he's sitting on the bed, anywhere I'm sitting, if my shoes aren't on, he's sitting on my shoes. And I don't know if it's because of my smell or he knows I'm going to put those on before I go anywhere.
1: Maybe he has a foot fetish.
2: Well, I think he was trying to block him.
0: He might
2: be. He's like, you're not going today, Daddy.
0: Yep. Daddy, you staying home, Daddy. Daddy.
3: Hello, you, Daddy. Do the noise.
1: I think the same thing. I feel like he's just sitting on him. Be like, if you can't see your shoes, then you can't go anywhere.
0: I wish you could see when I turn off, if I'm playing Xbox, if I'm playing Destiny, and when I turn it off, he can be dead dog asleep. And if I turn off the Xbox, he jumps up like, where we going, dog? We going somewhere? Where we going? And he gets all excited. It's crazy, man.
1: He's like, you're finally done.
0: Yeah.
1: And you're like, play with me.
2: Relax. We're just going to bed.
0: Yeah. That's all we're doing, dog. Going to bed.
1: It's okay.
2: Get on the pillow. Let's snuggle. Use the big spoon.
1: Dude, what's I'm funny serious. Is that's accurate. Yeah, he is the big spoon.
0: He is a big boy.
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1: One of the early reviews is in for the next feature in the Toy Story saga, and the critic called it a perfect ending. One of Disney and Pixar's most enduring franchises, Toy Story's 5th edition hits the Cineplex this weekend and is expected to make a run as one of the summer's top features. The movie tackles a major concern among parents: too much screen time with tablets and other tech, and learning to use imagination to spark play in kids. Ratings on Rotten Tomatoes among viewers with early screenings is one of the highest this movie season, with 94%. It was a gag and final finger to CBS as The Late Show with Stephen Colbert came to a close earlier this month. Colbert's band played Linus and Lucy, the most familiar song among the tunes played in the Peanuts TV classics. That requires a licensing fee to the song's publishers, which CBS has to pay for, and it's in the thousands of dollars. Lee Mendelson Film Productions, the holder of the copyrights, says it will take the licensing fee and donate it to World Central Kitchen, a nonprofit that provides free meals after disasters. The superstar couple with the worst-kept secret in Hollywood fessed up overseas, Spider-Man star Tom Holland. Spider-Man star Tom Holland confirmed to Esquire UK that he and Zendaya had a secret ceremony with just family members and had little else to say about the event. Holland had to get the story right because of an AI-generated wedding photo on the web of the couple that was seen by his grandmother, who was afraid she had missed another ceremony. Holland says he and Zendaya have gone to great lengths to keep their relationship private, and it will remain that way. More with Izzy, Wade, and Chantel coming up.
0: Now you're up to date. Get the latest local news anytime at electric949.com.

0: It's Electric with Izzy, Wade, and Chantel, and I think it's time for a little quiz, a little animal quiz. You guys ready to go?
1: Let's go.
0: You yes. guys, between the both of you, you've got a lot of animal husbandry.
2: Mm-hmm. Yes.
0: So I'm going to give you a term, and you tell me what it is if you can, okay?
2: Okay.
0: And it doesn't matter. You don't have to be first or second. Just yell it out if you know the answer. The loose skin... Oh, crap. I messed it up. I was going to say the term. All right. So I'm going to give you the definition on this one. You tell me what it's called. Loose skin hanging around the neck of a cow, dog, lizard, or bunny.
1: Like where that, the mom carries it?
0: No, no.
2: Oh, like it hangs like down?
0: The, yeah.
2: Like a double cow. Chin on the people?
0: Yeah, exactly.
2: I call it a gizzard, but I don't know.
0: That's I'm gonna grab the gizzard and shake it. So Penny's got a little, our dog Penny, she's got one, and I call it the wobble.
2: You call it the what?
1: Aww.
0: The wobble.
2: The wobble, what is it called?
0: Yeah, because it's actually technically called the dewlap.
1: The dewlap.
0: Dewlap yeah, skin.
2: I ain't calling it that.
0: Okay.
2: That sounds right, ready? Stupid.
0: Number two, Izzy, this is for you specifically. Necktie. Nictitating membrane. I think I'm saying that. I hope I'm saying that right.
2: Me too. What is that? What's it on? What kind of animal?

0: It's
1: does that have to do with fish?
0: Cats, birds, and reptiles. This is why I thought you would know exactly what it was.
2: No, I have no idea.
0: It's that translucent third eyelid that they have.
2: Oh, that makes sense.
1: Huh.
0: Yes. I take back my previous statement about the animal husbandry between you two.
1: Well, I mean,
2: we don't ever talk those words. It's just like, hey, man, your flap is dirty. Let me clean that off.
0: All right.
2: Let me shake the wobble.
0: Now, this is on a turtle or a crocodile. Do you know what a scoot is?
2: Is that its butt?
1: It's tail?
2: That is its butt.
0: I'm going to scoot. Don't touch the scoot. I'm going to bite you. I'm an alligator.
2: What is it?
0: It's the thickened or horny or bony plate on the turtle shell or on the back of a crocodile.
1: Oh.
0: Yeah.
2: Well, it's proven that we're idiots and should not have pets.
1: Yeah.
0: Well, or, I mean, you
1: at
0: know.
1: Least not turtles or alligators.
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0: It's Izzy, Wade, and Chantel, and Shanny, you got the top thrizzle.
1: Number one, just for you all, let's talk about Spider-Man.
0: All right.
2: Spider-Man.
1: See, my brain goes Spider-Pig. Tom Holland. What?
2: I was going to finish the rest of the song. Go ahead. Don't need that.
1: I'm sorry. that was unnecessary. Tom Holland confirms that he and Zendaya are married.
0: So it's
1: official. I'm sure you all were very worried about it.
0: I was.
2: I just think it's really cool that Spider-Man and MJ got married in real life.
0: Yeah, because, in all the modern movies, Spider-Man and MJ in real life, as the actor and actress, had a relationship for a short time.
2: I know, right?
1: But are those all just for publicity? Like, do they actually have relationships? I mean, this one's real, obviously.
2: I feel like Andrew Garfield and what was her name?
0: Yeah. I don't know.
2: Garfield is a cat.
0: No, I was just barking.
2: Were you barking at the cat?
0: She wasn't hot.
2: Oh, Emma Stone was a dog. You're saying she's a dog.
1: Yeah. Emma Stone's great. I love Emma Stone.
0: She's a talented actress. I just, you know.
1: Oh, well.
2: I think they had a relationship for a minute. It felt like it was real.
1: What about Tobey Maguire?
0: Yeah.
2: I don't think.
0: He and Kirsten Dunst had one, too.
2: Did they have one, really?
0: Yeah.
2: I didn't know that.
1: Well, this Spider-Man and MJ hopefully lasts. It seems like it will. He confirmed the nuptials during an interview with Esquire, but he gave no details.
2: Now, I'm just going to ask a question here. This seems like an obvious question. Would it bother?

0: You, if you were that much shorter, if you were that much taller than your husband,
1: it would bother Chantel. Remember?
2: If it's love, it's love.
0: Well, okay.
2: No matter the height. The
0: let's say that.
1: Oh, really?
0: Was 6 inches shorter.
2: Well, 6 inches, that's quite a bit.
0: Well, like, but I'm saying Zendaya is quite a bit taller.
2: Is you put your face somewhere else?
0: And Zendaya is quite a bit taller than Tom Holland.
2: She is, and she owns it. Like, she wears heels, right. And clearly so it doesn't bother.
0: Would you be okay if you were 6 inches taller than PH?
3: Now, you know dang well she telling you a lie to your face, bro. You know she lying. No.
0: He never got that DM answer.
1: Listen, and hardly any women like men that are smaller than they are. Shorter than they are. Hardly any.
2: I mean, again, but if it's love, it's love.
0: I don't think you would get to that point, though, is what I'm saying.
2: No, you wouldn't allow it
0: to
2: happen.
0: You wouldn't find out if it's love.
2: You'd be like, mm-mm.
0: No, I'm talking about you, not me.
2: Go back in your tree.
3: Fee, fi, fo, fum. Look at this itty bitty boy.
2: Wait, he's like,
3: give
2: I've never
3: him
2: had
3: a
2: problem.
3: Booster seat.
0: He said, boy, he was talking about you. Yes. You were the giant in that case.
1: You were the giant.
2: I feel like that was another big back joke.
1: No, you're the tall person. Giants are tall.
2: They're also big, Izzy.
3: I love these little short bars.
0: Next thing you know, she's going to start dipping her chips in salt.
2: Hey, salt's delicious.
1: I like it. I like that a lot.
2: Okay. Two, they're relatively the same. No, Travis is taller than Taylor quite a bit, isn't he? For the first time ever? Like, I feel like it was hard for her to find somebody taller than her.
0: I don't know. She is 6 foot something, right?
2: Is she?
0: I don't know. She's tall.
2: Izzy, Google how tall Taylor Swift is. Because now I'm kind of curious. I was like, she is not 10'4". She's not that tall.
1: She is 5'11".
2: Oh, yeah. Okay. So she's almost 6. Jeez.
1: She's 6'2" in heels.
0: Yeah, I was going to say, if she's got heels on, she's over 6.
2: He must be like 6'4", then. Something like that.
0: He's a big boy. He's a receiver.
2: He's tall. I know when they first started dating, everybody was like, oh, look, Taylor gets to be small.
1: 6'5".
2: She gets to be small. Oh, he's 6'5"?
1: Travis Kelce. Yeah.
2: Jeez. No wonder she's with him.
0: I bet she feels protected.
2: She feels safe. Well, anyway, they're having a massive stage built for their wedding. This is according to TMZ, of course. There's going to be live music, but there's no word who will perform. So who do you think is going to perform?
0: At that point, you got to get somebody like Elton John.
1: Yeah, somebody.
0: Right? I mean, it's got to be somebody big. It's not going to be
1: somebody
0: like,
1: bigger than you. Yeah.
0: It's not going to be like Tate McRae.
2: I thought it would be like Sabrina Carpenter.
1: Oh, gosh.
0: I don't think so. It's going to have to be like Elton John or Beyonce or something like that.
2: Like Paul McCartney come out on the
1: Bruce
2: stage.
1: Bruce Springsteen, somebody huge.
0: It's going to have to be somebody big.
2: It's hard to get bigger than Taylor Swift.
0: Right.
2: I mean, that is true.
0: Yeah.
2: But I could see her having her buddies, you know. She's friends with Sabrina and, Selena Gomez. But they're going to be in the wedding party, so.
0: Yeah, so I doubt they're performing as well.
2: Yeah, they're probably not going to perform. And three, the Sphere. So we went there in Vegas, right? And we saw the Wizard of Oz, which was incredible. And now they're moving on to something different, but this is for 2027. They are going to bring back the Rocky Horror Picture Show.
1: Oh, man, that's a classic.
2: I think that's going to be pretty awesome.
0: I think that'll be killer.
2: Yeah, I can't imagine. So that came out in 1975. They're going to turn it into an immersive version of the movie.
0: I got to be honest with you, that was a great year.
2: The 75?
1: Because we were born that year.
2: Oh.
0: She's like, that was so long ago, I didn't even put that together.
2: I didn't put two and two together there. I wasn't thinking.
1: Shocker.
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0: Kafka.
1: It's Izzy, Wade, and Chantel.
0: We're getting closer to Friday.
2: Oh, we're halfway there.
0: Whoa, I'm out on a prayer.
2: Did you just say you're out?
0: Yeah, I'm out on a prayer.
2: Not living?
0: Thank the Lord I'm out on a prayer on Friday.
1: Oh, yeah, you're going on vacation.
0: Ocean.
2: That's right.
0: Gonna put our toes in some sand, as my good friend Kenny Chesney once said.
2: And wasn't that Zach Brown Band?
0: I don't know, Shani. I don't know these songs like you do. I was just trying to be relevant and topical with you guys.
2: Well, you tried.
1: That's tomorrow is a Think of Me Thursday, so keep waiting, Chantel, in your thoughts as they kill each other in their studio. And in the 7 o'clock hour,
0: what's something society tells men and women they should want, but you don't?
1: You know what I'm going to say.
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Electric. 94.9. Some rumors are swirling around that the mayor of New York City just confirmed Taylor and Travis's wedding date. Of course, everything's still speculation and rumor now, but you can find that story at Entertainment Weekly. 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
4: We've got sunshine today, high 87. Increasing clouds tonight, low 68. Rain, possibly a thunderstorm tomorrow. Breezy gusts could be as high as 35 miles per hour. High 89 and a low around 67. Then a good chance of rain, possibly a thunderstorm early on Friday. Then clearing up, high 82, low 59. New Kehlani, Folded on Electric.

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electric. 94.9. So some are saying this might be the biggest box office weekend of 2026 yet, because Toy Story 5 is trying to aim for a record $150 million over that, actually, for opening weekend. You can check that out now, Variety.com. Bits and Boons. Sorry, I'm here for someone else.

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I know lots of people are traveling, got places to go, people to see. 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

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Everybody's talking about Harry Styles' Heavenly Orchestra show. Yeah, he stopped in London's Royal Festival Hall in between his record-breaking

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1: Tri-Cities weather.
9: We got sunshine today, high 87. Increasing clouds tonight, low 68. Tomorrow, rain, possibly a thunderstorm, breezy gusts about 35 miles per hour, high 89, and a low around 67. Got a chance of rain, possibly a thunderstorm early on Friday, high 82.

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5: We've got sunshine today, increasing clouds tonight, high 87, low 68. Tomorrow, rain, possibly a thunderstorm and breezy. Those gusts as high as 35 miles per hour, high 89, and a low around 67. Going to start up with some rain on Friday.

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That's coming up July 3rd and 4th at Tennessee's oldest town, the 56th annual Jonesboro Days Festival, and they're honoring 250 years of American history. So live music, family activities. There's also going to be the parade.

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0: Tonight. So Netflix still riding the train of turning novels into movies, or, you know, miniseries, whatever you want to call it. Phoebe Berman's going to lose it movies in the works with Netflix right now. You can find that story up at Variety.com if you want to check it out. 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
1: They say the holy water's watered down, and this town's lost its faith. 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Oh my, oh my love. I take one look at you, you're taking me.

electric. 94.9 Friday is going to be a great night to head out to the ballpark. Logan is going to pregame at TVA Credit Union Ballpark in Johnson City as the Doughboys take on the Burlington Sock Puppets. Game starts at 7. He's going to be there for pregame. Got some electric swag. 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

0: 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So I'm not one to tell you to do, but I'm just going to say, if you are not an Electric VIP, I would go sign up, because VIPs are the first to know about our contests and concerts. 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

Bruno Mars, Electric, 94.9. Hey, it's Jessica. 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
6: Tri-Cities weather.
7: Sunshine today, high 87. Increasing clouds tonight, low 86. Tomorrow, it's going to be breezy with gusts like 35 miles per hour. Rain, possibly a thunderstorm, high 89 and a low around 67. There is a chance of rain early on Friday, then gradually clearing, high 82, low 59. Wow.

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Electric, Betty 4.1 review of Olivia Rodrigo's brand new album says it's a lesson in era architecture. You seem pretty sad for a girl so in love. They're already talking about releasing a deluxe version, and she just dropped a brand new digital track for the album, too. Olivia Rodrigo, Drop Dead.

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1: Max McNown Electric, 94.9. So Max McNown just released a brand new single. It's called Firstborn Daughter. And if you want the 411 on it, you know, all the lyrics, meaning the Easter eggs, why some critics are calling it infectious. 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

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So you know me. I love supporting a great cause. Gray Volunteer Fire Department is currently having their annual fireworks fundraiser. Go out, get you some things that go sparkling boom boom. 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It's Morgan Wallen. She's great.

Patrick, 94.9. So you know how people say when a couple has been together for a while, they start dressing like one another? Yeah, apparently, that's the same for Zoe Kravitz and Harry Styles. Apparently, they share a passion for business casual. That's one of the top stories up at Vogue.com if you want to sneak a peek. Harry Styles, golden on Electric.

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2: Tri-Cities weather.
3: Sunshine today, high 87. Increasing clouds tonight, low 68. Going to be breezy tomorrow with gusts like 35 miles per hour. Rain, possibly a thunderstorm, high 89, low 67. Then rain, possibly a thunderstorm early on Friday. Gradually clearing, high 82, low 59.

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Jason Reed rolling up on Electric 94.9, the Tri-Cities number one hit music station. Lots of music to get to this hour before we head home, including Justin Bieber and Nicki Minaj, Ella Langley, a throwback from Five Sauce coming up too, after Olivia Dean on

0: seeing no delays out on the highways at the moment. I-26 and 81, no problems to speak of. Secondary is looking good as well. If you come across an accident on the highways, make sure you give us a call, 844-WRECK-12. That's a look at traffic on Electric 94.9.
1: 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Hey, it's Ella Langley, and this is my single.
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3: This is...

There are two things that World Cup tourists can agree on visiting the United States. It's one, they love ranch dressing. That is a must. They want to take it back home with them. And two, they love some Ella Langley. I'm seeing these guys on Instagram, like, driving throughout the country to these World Cup games, and they keep hearing Ella Langley on the radio. And then all of a sudden, a station gives them a shout-out, and they get to go back and meet Ella Langley. And they're just amazed by the whole thing, man. Maybe it really is an Ella Langley summer in the U.S., especially, like, if you're not from here, man. Ranch dressing and Ella Langley. There you go.

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7: Looks like tonight will be pretty decent with a low to 60, and then tomorrow high temp will make it to around 82. Not bad right now. 81, not real humid either. It is electric. 94.

Just about 2 weeks away from the biggest party in the USA. It's Kingsport's Red, White, and Boom. Downtown Kingsport is going to be a massive fireworks celebration with the music synced up live on Electric 94.9, brought to you by McLean Heating, Cooling, and Electrical. Cannot wait for that big night, July 4th. Downtown Kingsport, big free concert there too. It is

0: So far, no reported accidents in the Tri-Cities. We do see a little bit of a backup on Kingsport Highway, Highway 93 at the intersection with Ford Town Road. Maybe some construction or something going on through that area. Other than that, it's the usual hotspot intersection. But beside that, everything's looking pretty good. I-81 and 26 moving right along. If you come across an accident while you're out and about and want to let us know, give us a call on the Precision Electrical Traffic Hotline, 844-REC-12. That's a look at traffic on Electric 94.9.
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0: from Mario on Electric 94.9. You're in your office, like just chilling and vibing to Mario, right? It is Jason Reed, and here's Alex Warren's Ordinary.
1: They say the holy water's watered down, and this town's lost its faith. Our colors will fade.

0: Not seeing too much activity as far as holdups going on in the Tri-Cities, other than some slowdowns on Kingsport Highway for some construction areas. Secondaries are looking good. I-81 north and south, no delays. 26 east and west, all clear. That's a look at traffic on Electric 94.9.
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first taking the kids to see Toy Story 5 this weekend, right? The new Taylor Swift from the movie I Knew It, I Knew You on Electric 94.9. Gotta get there. Kids are excited. I'm excited. Like, Toy Story never gets old. Even if you're an adult, Toy Story never gets old.

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9: So tonight, expect a low down to 60. It's a nice night. High temp tomorrow will be in the 80s and looking good for this weekend. So feeling good at 81 at Electric 94.9 with Kidlani's Folded.

right, we will get a quick check on your traffic sitch up next. Rick is standing by the traffic center in for Kevin Castle this week. We'll get that update after Big Plug and Bailey on Electric. No.

0: not seeing too much activity as far as holdups going on in the Tri-Cities, other than some slowdowns on Kingsport Highway for some construction areas. Secondaries are looking good. I-81 north and south, no delays. 26 east and west, all clear. That's a look at traffic on Electric 94.9.
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0: traffic on the interstate moving right along today. 81 north and south, no delays. 26 east and west, good to go. Secondary seeing a little bit of a pickup in the Johnson City area along north state of Franklin as you approach I-26. And on Highway 321 as you head into Jonesboro from Johnson City. Other than that, your drive home should look pretty good. If you come across an accident on the highways, make sure you give us a call, 844-WRECK-12. That's a look at traffic on Electric 94.9.
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1: Took a pill in Ibiza to show Avicii I was cool. And when I finally got sober, felt 10 years older, but

Let's just talk about Zara Larsson for just a second, because I don't know if you realize this or not, but she is having her own little Sabrina Carpenter moment right now, where she went from working her butt off for years, like over a decade, to finally breaking it big, which with what could be one of the biggest songs of the entire year with this right here. Zara Larsson started when it was 2016. It's 2026 with Midnight Sun.

0: right, putting the fork in this Wednesday afternoon. No accidents to report, just a few intersections seeing congestion throughout the Tri-Cities. Interstate's looking good and the surface streets moving right along. If you come across an accident on the highways, make sure you give us a call, 844-WRECK-12. That's a look at traffic on Electric 94.9.
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1: Ed Sheeran broke the news earlier this week that after his current tour is over, he's taking a break from music for a little bit, focusing on being a dad. He also left his record label, Atlantic Records, that he's been with since the beginning of his career. Lots of life changes for Ed Sheeran, but he wants to focus on being a hubby and a dad, which is awesome. New Ed Sheeran, Martin Garrix, Repeat It.

just having an epic summer. His whole tour. Imagine if your life was just touring baseball stadiums that are sold out in front of tens of thousands of people every night. That's Noah Kahan's life this summer. It's electric. Now, Harry Styles.

0: Teddy Swims, Mr. Know-It-All on Electric 94.9. Now, Teddy Swims has been popping up in my feed recently, and I've been seeing a ton of backstage clips of him singing, just raw dogging it, basically. No band, no track, just him singing. And the dude is just incredible. It is Electric 94.9, the Tri-City's number one hit music station. 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
7: Looks like a nice night tonight. Absolutely amazing. Down to 61 tonight and another 85-degree day tomorrow. It's been solid today. Not really humid or anything. Around 80 all day. 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Take that. Here's Billie Eilish.

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Party Electric 94.9. Those rumors are swirling big time. Or maybe I just got on some kind of algorithm, but apparently Sabrina Carpenter may be planning a brand new tour. It is electric. We'll see. Justin Bieber.

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And Bruno's on. It's Risk It All.

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12: More sun tomorrow. It's going to be up to 90, then showers likely on Friday.

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